machine with a heart attack. Let's go, man. Stakaze, get the eat that me every day. Anything is able to jump and just move out the top of. Don't let it talk your friends. I'm gonna wait, go, travel down the street. Then people that are part, people in the park, people on the side, people on the street with a heart attack. Let's go, man. Stakaze, get the eat that me every day. Anything is able to jump and just move out the top of. Don't let it talk your friends. I'm gonna wait, go, travel down the street. I'm a bloodshot.